106.3 The Fox. I'm Ben. I'm Nationwide's Easy Top for you on this Sunday evening. Bill in for Mitch all the way till midnight. And a reminder, of course, on Fridays when we put up the Big Kahuna question of the day, we keep it up throughout the weekend. So if you haven't had a chance to check it out, you still got time. Take a look. 106.3 The Fox on Facebook and get interactive. So the new Toy Story 5 movie is coming out this summer, and Kellogg's

is bringing back toys inside of cereal boxes. And the first run already showing up in some of the stores, part of a promotion for the aforementioned Toy Story 5 movie. So there was a time, if you're old enough and you can remember back in the day, when almost all of the kids' cereals had toys in them, or prizes, if you will. So the question is,

So the question is, can you remember a toy you got from a box of cereal? That's what we want to know. The Big Kahuna question of the day. Check it out. 106.3 The Fox on Facebook. Do it.

106.3 The Fox, the one that got it all started for the Eagles back in the early 70s. Take It Easy. It is Bill Rice in for Mitch on this Sunday evening. We venture into the Twilight Zone. Golden Earring on the Fox.

106.3 The Fox. It's Rat. You're in love. Sunday evening, Bill in for Mitch. 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

106.3 The Fox, taking care of business. It's BTO, Sunday evening with Bill and for Mitch, as we roll on till midnight. Well, a new survey of 2,000 Americans reveals a shift toward relaxed, low-pressure, seasonal living. Sounds good for me. Let's read on, shall we? Nearly half of respondents want a laid-back spring and summer, with 30% prioritizing outdoor time.

0: and simple moments like backyard barbecues. Study shows that 42% prefer casual hangouts, while 40% favor small gatherings. Outdoor cooking has become integral to home aesthetics for 59% of participants. However, challenges persist. 47% skip grilling due to hassle, citing cleanup difficulties and weather concerns. Gender perceptions remain. 37% believing negative stereotypes exist about women grilling, though 79% of men and 43% of women actively grill. So there you go. Have a relaxed spring and summer.
1: Hey, it's Kahuna. It is the weekend. It is the big Mother's Day weekend. And if you are still able to, please make sure you take some time and tell your mom how much you appreciate her. When we get back at it on Monday, I have the literal definition of stupid criminal story. We'll find out how you can make an AI recreation of your ex. I think the better question here is, should you? And we'll go over the top reason Americans have to smile. Meet you back here 6 a.m. on 106.3 The Fox.
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3: Here is your WTOL 11 weather forecast. This evening, increasing cloud cover is expected with temperatures in the 50s, gradually dropping to the 40s after dark. Overnight lows will be in the lower 40s with partly cloudy skies expected. And into your Monday, there will be an increase in sunshine, staying very chilly though, with temperatures only reaching the upper 50s to the low 60s into the afternoon. For 106.3 The Fox, I'm WTOL 11 meteorologist John Birchfield.
0: It is Bill Rice, Sunday evening, keeping a class.

106.3 The Fox, Grateful Dead's Touch of Grey. On this Sunday evening, Bill Rice pinch hitting for Mitch Airy. We're going to be here till midnight. And a reminder, if you haven't already registered, please do so. 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First winner is going to be drawn Wednesday, May 20th. 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

106.3 The Fox, a little smoking, courtesy of Boston on this Sunday evening. Bill Rice pinch hitting for Mitch. We're going to be here till midnight. If you're having a birthday today on this Mother's Day, and by the way, happy Mother's Day to all you moms. Hope you had a great day today. A birthday on this 10th of May. Happy birthday to you. You share it with U2's Bono. He is 66 today. Remember Donovan, Mellow Yellow guy, big hit back in the 60s, and he had several others as well. He is 80 today. And Kenan Thompson, actor, funny guy, Saturday Night Live. Kenan Thompson is 48. Happy birthday if you share the day with those individuals on this 10th day of May. Cheap Trick on the Fox.

Webster's Dictionary like defines classic rock as, like, I don't know. I don't read the dictionary. I don't have time. I'm too busy listening to Led Zeppelin. 106.3 The Fox.

106.3 The Fox, Michael McDonald, Doobie Brothers, What a Fool Believes. It is Bill Weiss. David Bowie, title track from Ziggy Stardust on The Fox.

0: to raise hell. It's the weekend.
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106.3 The Fox running on empty. Jackson Brown on this Sunday evening. This is Bill Rice filling in for Mitch Harry. Mitch, a little under the weather. So we are pinch hitting, and we're going to be here till midnight. Tim Hortons celebrating soccer season and the upcoming FIFA World Cup with a new lineup of Taste of the Globe Timbits. Got my interest. The release also marks the 50th anniversary of the bite-sized treats. Timbits have been around for 50 years. How about that? New flavors.

0: include Canadian fireworks with popping candy celebrating Canada, chocolate creme brulee filled to salute France, lime cheesecake filled honoring Brazil, and cappuccino flavor in honor of Italy's iconic espresso. I guess they planned that last one there before Italy failed to qualify. Oops.
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3: Here is your WTOL 11 weather forecast. This evening, increasing cloud cover is expected with temperatures in the 50s, gradually dropping to the 40s after dark. Overnight lows will be in the lower 40s with partly cloudy skies expected. And into your Monday, there will be an increase in sunshine, staying very chilly though, with temperatures only reaching the upper 50s to the low 60s into the afternoon. For 106.3 The Fox, I'm WTOL 11 meteorologist John Birchfield.
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106.3 The Fox, John Mellencamp, Paper and Fire on this Sunday evening. Bill in for Mitch until midnight. And happy Mother's Day as your special day drawing to a close. 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

106.3 The Fox, Pink Floyd, Welcome to the Machine. It is Bill Rice. This long block of commercial-free rock rolls along. Pat Benatar on The Fox.

106.3 The Fox. Good stuff there from the Stones. It's B Stuff Burden. This is Bill Rice reminding you to join us every weeknight. Great classic rock. So much more. Your host, Matt Wardlaw. 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

0: 106.3 The Fox, Steve Miller Band, and Rockin' Me on this Sunday evening. Bill's sitting in for Mitch. Thanks for hanging out with us. We're going to be here up until midnight. It is the 10th day of May. It was on this day in 1924 that J. Edgar Hoover was given the job of FBI director. And boy, he served in that post for decades. 1994 on this date, Nelson Mandela sworn in as South Africa's first black president. And on this day in 2002, Robert Hansen sentenced to life in prison with no chance of parole. Hansen was an FBI agent. He sold U.S. secrets to Moscow for $1.4 million in cash and diamonds. That's not good. Those events from this 10th day of May.
1: Hey, it's Kahuna. It's Mother's Day weekend. And don't forget, if you get in a bind and you haven't figured out what you want to get mom for Mother's Day, there's always Big League Chew at the gas station convenience store. Because nothing says I love you, Ma, like 7-Eleven. Working on things for next week's morning show, including societal norms that people are ditching in 2026. And we'll find out how we've been eating toast wrong all these years. What? I'll explain 6 to 10 right back here on 106.3 The Fox.
2: Here is your WTOL 11 weather forecast. This evening, increasing cloud cover is expected with temperatures in the 50s, gradually dropping to the 40s after dark. Overnight lows will be in the lower 40s with partly cloudy skies expected. And into your Monday, there will be an increase in sunshine, staying very chilly though, with temperatures only reaching the upper 50s to the low 60s into the afternoon. For 106.3 The Fox, I'm WTOL 11 meteorologist John Birchfield.
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It is Journey. 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

106.3 The Fox. It's a bargain with the Who on this Sunday evening. This is Bill Rice, final hour together as we take you right on up till midnight on this 10th day of May. Of course, today was Mother's Day and it is drawing to a close. So once again, happy Mother's Day to all you moms out there. Hope your day was terrific. Today is also National Shrimp Day. Probably won't surprise you to hear that Americans eat more shrimp than any other seafood. So many ways to cook shrimp: baking, boiling, broiling, sauteing, frying, grilling. Sound like Bubba from Forrest Gump. And today, May 10th, Clean Up Your Room Day. Today's the day to get motivational. The idea of cleaning your whole house can seem overwhelming, so why not start with just one room? You can do it. That's right.

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106.3 The Fox, little White Snake for you on this Sunday evening. Love ain't no stranger. It is Bill Wright's final few minutes together, taking your run up till midnight. Santana and the gang, Evil Ways on The Fox.

0: time to raise hell. Yeah. It's the weekend. 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

0: 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Yeah. It's the weekend. 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

0: 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This is Bill Rice, and time for me to head on out, and time for me to go home and hit the pillow. Another long block of rock set to roll, though. 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
3: Here is your WTOL 11 weather forecast. This evening, increasing cloud cover is expected with temperatures in the 50s, gradually dropping to the 40s after dark. Overnight lows will be in the lower 40s with partly cloudy skies expected. And into your Monday, there will be an increase in sunshine, staying very chilly though, with temperatures only reaching the upper 50s to the low 60s into the afternoon. For 106.3 The Fox, I'm WTOL 11 meteorologist John Birchfield.
0: It is Bill Rice. Thanks for hanging with us. And Mitch will be back with

With you next Sunday night, to be sure. Stay with the Fox. The classic rock rolls on all night long and start your day with the Big Kahuna tomorrow morning at 6. We'll see you back here tomorrow morning at 10. Short turnaround, huh? Queen on the Fox.

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Quitting Time deserves a soundtrack without the commercials.

Hey, it's Kahuna. It is the weekend. It is the big Mother's Day weekend. And if you are still able to, please make sure you take some time and tell your mom how much you appreciate her. When we get back at it on Monday, I have the literal definition of stupid criminal story. We'll find out how you can make an AI recreation of your ex. I think the better question here is, should you? And we'll go over the top reason Americans have to smile. Meet you back here 6 a.m. on 106.3 The

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4: Here is your WTOL 11 weather forecast. Overnight, increasing cloud cover is expected, with temperatures dropping back into the lower 40s by daybreak. It'll be a chilly and partly sunny start to your Monday morning. Into the afternoon, dry weather conditions are expected, partly to mostly sunny skies, with high temperatures remaining well below average. Those afternoon highs only topping out in the upper 50s to low 60s. For 106.3 The Fox, I'm WTOL 11 meteorologist John Birchfield. 106.3.

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2: Here is your WTOL 11 weather forecast. Overnight, increasing cloud cover is expected, with temperatures dropping back into the lower 40s by daybreak. It'll be a chilly and partly sunny start to your Monday morning. Into the afternoon, dry weather conditions are expected, partly to mostly sunny skies, with high temperatures remaining well below average. Those afternoon highs only topping out in the upper 50s to low 60s. For 106.3 The Fox, I'm WTOL 11 meteorologist John Birchfield.
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0: Hey, it's Kahuna. It's Mother's Day weekend. And don't forget, if you get in a bind and you haven't figured out what you want to get mom for Mother's Day, there's always Big League Chew at the gas station convenience store. Because nothing says I love you, Ma, like 7-Eleven. Working on things for next week's morning show, including societal norms that people are ditching in 2026. And we'll find out how we've been eating toast wrong all these years. What? I'll explain 6 to 10 right back here on 106.3 The Fox.
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2: Here is your WTOL 11 weather forecast. Overnight, increasing cloud cover is expected, with temperatures dropping back into the lower 40s by daybreak. It'll be a chilly and partly sunny start to your Monday morning. Into the afternoon, dry weather conditions are expected, partly to mostly sunny skies, with high temperatures remaining well below average. Those afternoon highs only topping out in the upper 50s to low 60s. For 106.3 The Fox, I'm WTOL 11 meteorologist John Birchfield.
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Stuck in traffic after work? 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
2: Here is your WTOL 11 weather forecast. Overnight, increasing cloud cover is expected with temperatures dropping back into the lower 40s by daybreak. It'll be a chilly and partly sunny start to your Monday morning. Into the afternoon, dry weather conditions are expected, partly to mostly sunny skies with high temperatures remaining well below average. Those afternoon highs only topping out in the upper 50s. To low 60s. For 106.3 The Fox, I'm WTOL 11 meteorologist John Birchfield.
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0: 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I have to play. 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

0: Hey, it's Kahuna. It is the weekend. It is the big Mother's Day weekend. And if you are still able to, please make sure you take some time and tell your mom how much you appreciate her. When we get back at it on Monday, I have the literal definition of stupid criminal story. We'll find out how you can make an AI recreation of your ex. I think the better question here is, should you? And we'll go over the top reason Americans have to smile. Meet you back here 6 a.m. on 106.3 The Fox.
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0: 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I'm Ty Higgins. 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Almost every spring, wet conditions delay planting somewhere in Ohio. What might that mean for yield as we get later into May? J.D. 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
1: We like to plant corn early, but if you look at years like 2019, where we had really wet springs across the entire state, there was a lot of 200-plus bushel corn planted after June 1st. Now on soybeans, the earlier you plant these beans, the more nodes we're going to stack on that plant throughout the growing season. And nodes hold pods, pods hold beans, beans equal yield. And so the more nodes we have, theoretically, the more yield we're going to have. And so that's where earlier planting is better. So as planting gets delayed on soybeans, we can expect lower yields at the end of the season.
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0: 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No change for May corn, 456 and a quarter. New crop December, 497 a bushel and 3.5 cents to the good. Soybeans for May, 1197 up by 2 3/4. November 4 3/4 better at 1194 and a quarter. And July wheat, 623.5 up 4.5. September, 639 and a quarter and 5 1/4 to the plus side. After Friday's close, live cattle for June down 115 at 248.90. August, 244.10 down 180. Lean hogs for May down 62 at 90.87. June, 98.62 down 75 points. And feeder cattle for August, $1.95 lower Friday at 364.22. 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
3: Good morning and welcome into another week of our Ag Talk program. This is Bill Rice along with Ed Lentz. We'll start the weekend by talking about corn emergence using growing degree days.
4: There's still quite a bit of corn to be planted out there, but we did have some people got things done early back in April. That may be a good or bad decision, but one of the things you can do, because we can always say it takes so many

0: to emerge. Now, you're probably out there saying, well, that's really nice, Ed, but what is a growing degree term? And 120 doesn't really mean anything to me. But what you do is you take the average high and low the average of the high and low temperature, and from that you subtract 50 from it, and that gives you your growing degree day for that day, and then accumulates. So we were saying we would measure how many growing degree days we got each day, and then once we finally that number will total 120, that corn plant should emerge. If the temperature is below 50, which we have seen some in the last few weeks, then you're always going to use subtract 50 no matter what it is. Always 50, so if it was 45, you would count it as 50. So, for example, if the high daily high temperature for that day was 70 degrees and the low was 50, you would get the average, which would be 60, and then you would subtract 50 from that, and for that given day, we got 10 growing degree days. So if your temperature did that, all along, it would take you 12 days for that corn to emerge. So to kind of show you the relationship for this and how this is critical, what that temperature is, let's just look at different scenarios. If your high was 60 and the low was 50, you would have 5 growing degree days. And if that happened every day, it would take 24 days for that corn to emerge. If it was 10 degrees higher, then you would have 10 growing degree days. You're down to 12 days. And then if it was 20 degrees higher, then you would be 15 growing degree days. And it only take 8 days for that corn to emerge. So it definitely works very well. And for a person knows that when they planted their corn and just follow those growing degree days for each day, you can estimate about the time that corn should emerge. So you may want to consider that as we get these wide temperature fluctuations.
1: 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This is Bill Rice, along with Ed Lentz. Good morning to you.
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2: All right. Settle down. I know. We're both back. Not much we can do about it. Back to work Monday. We'll try to get through this without a cup. I didn't wear one today, so it could be a problem. All right, what do we got coming up? Nobody going to be joining us this morning, so it's just us. But we do have a bunch of things to talk about, including something that might not make you feel good if you feel like you are height challenged. All right. Also, there's a new use for AI that, honestly, I can't see it ending well for anyone. And to get us started here in just a few minutes, we'll take a look at a stupid criminal story. That might make you feel better about yourself on a Monday. At least you're not part of a stupid criminal story, all right? We begin with news and sports. I'll have your weather details. More rock on the way as well. Motley Crue coming up. We'll do something from Kiss. And we'll kick off the hour with a classic track from Cream next.
3: 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Your WTOL 11 weather. Partly to mostly sunny today with a high around 60. A few clouds tonight, a low around 40. Your full forecast is on the way. The U.S. Attorney's Office, Northern District of Ohio, says a Hancock County man has been sentenced to prison for possessing homemade explosives and for being a felon in possession of more than 30 firearms. Authorities say the 70-year-old man from Findlay was sentenced to 4 years and 9 months in prison after pleading guilty to charges of felon in possession of firearms, possession of unregistered firearm silencers, and being a felon in possession of explosives. Federal authorities say during a search warrant execution of the man's storage unit in Ottawa, agents seized 33 firearms, firearm silencers, and ammunition, and they also found sealed tubes containing explosive powder and fitted with fuses to enable detonation. The case was investigated by the Department of Homeland Security. Get more details in this story on our website. A neighborhood celebration was held as the Hancock Leadership Class of 2026 unveiled its class project, the relocation of the Lincoln Elementary School playground to Riverview Terrace off of County Road 140. Cassandra says her daughter has really been looking forward to the playground.
4: She's very excited. All I've heard all week and since they started putting it in is, Mommy, I want to go to the park. I want to go to the park. So she's excited. I'm excited. It's been a long time coming. It's amazing to see it grow and be put together over the past month or so that they've been working on it.
3: See some video of the new playground in this story.

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1: Good morning for ONN Sports. I'm Isaiah Jacob. In NBA action over the weekend, the Cleveland Cavaliers got a win Saturday against the Detroit Pistons 116-109. Donovan Mitchell had 35 in the win, but it was James Harden who closed out the game for the Cavs with 7 points in the final 2 minutes. The Cavs still trail the Pistons 2-1 in the series. Game 4 is tonight at 8. In other NBA news, yesterday the Minnesota Timberwolves beat the San Antonio Spurs 114-109. The Spurs were without Victor Wembanyama for most of the game after throwing an elbow at the jaw of Naz Reid early in the second quarter, ejecting him for the remainder of the game. They'll head back to San Antonio with the series tied 2-2 for Game 5. Yesterday in baseball, the Reds came out on top against the Astros 5-0. Andrew Abbott threw 6 scoreless innings, and Terry Francona spoke on his pitcher's performance after the game.
2: He spun it really good to his changeup, located way more fastballs than he didn't. He got away with a couple pitches that's always the case, and sometimes you need that too. But he got comfortable, and we got him a couple runs, and then he made it stand.
1: Cincinnati is back tomorrow hosting the Nationals at 6:40. Up in Cleveland, the Guardians fell to the Twins 5-4. Chase DeLauter had 2 hits and 2 RBIs in the loss. Cleveland will look to get back on track today when they host the Angels at 6:10. In soccer, the Columbus Crew fell yesterday to New York 3-0, dropping them to 12th in the Eastern Conference.
3: The WTOL 11 weather forecast. Today, sunshine, a high expected to be around 62. Looks like clear tonight, but there is a chance of showers tomorrow. More on that as the morning unfolds. Looks like today we should have plenty of this. It's Cream on 106.3 The Fox.

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106.3 The Fox, Kahuna, doing the Monday thing. Yes, I know. Not feeling good about yourself. I get it. Normally, I like to do some good news stories on a Monday. I don't know if we're going to do any good news stories today, but this could also work as well. Stupid criminal stories. Because it's nothing like a good stupid criminal story to make you feel a little bit better about yourself and your particular situation. You know, maybe you're dragging this morning, hungover maybe, or just in a sour mood. And it's always good to find out there are people out there who should be able to make you feel better about yourself. So let's start off with this. If you're going to rob a place called the Half-Ass Bar, you're not going to get away with it if you do it half-assed. Two women have found that out the hard way. They've been charged after stealing more than $3,500 from the Half-Ass Bar in Bland, Missouri. Yes, an unfortunate name for this town, but it is in Missouri, so perhaps accurate. Allegedly, you need to say that, the two women broke into the safe, a cash-to-coin exchange machine, and they attempted to break into an ATM machine that was on site at the bar. They were also caught on security cameras, along with their vehicle, with their license plate number. And it turns out that one of the women that was part of this thievery team was the daughter of the owner of the Half-Ass Bar. In fact, the owners even called out their daughter on social media. Which I think is every parent went, like, you did something stupid, and I'm going to call you out on it publicly. However, they were called by the police and asked them to take down what they had posted

0: or at least take down her actual name so that the legal system could sort it all out. So you can't be posting people's names about alleged crimes if it hasn't been, you know, made legally yet. So apparently, or should I say allegedly, the only thing that they did full ass was getting caught on the security camera.
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7: That WTOL 11 weather forecast. Sunshine today and a high of 62. Clear tonight, low 38. Tomorrow there is a chance of showers, high 63. I might be optimistic about the high. Continue on. 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

0: 6-3 the Fox. Morning, Kahuna with you. How you doing? I got a story that may not be good if you feel like you are height challenged, not necessarily tall. I think most of us know, for the most part, most NBA players are above average when it comes to their height. And, not just the big guys you see slam dunking. Even, like, guards are above average height.
1: You have expectations for tall people. Because if you watch TV and you see somebody 6'5", you know, they're usually dunking on people. But if you're 6'5 and you're not in the NBA, it does not matter what you do for a living. People just look at you like you didn't make it. Like, you're a brain surgeon, that's cool. So did basketball not work out? Is that how you fell into that occupation?
0: I'm sure that's true. But who are the tallest of the tall? Here are the five tallest players in NBA history, all right? These are the tallest ones. There are two that clock in at 7'7", which is amazing. 7'7" tall. And

0: Again, I'm going to butcher these names. I believe it's George Murasan and Manute Bol. That one I remember, Manute Bol. 7'7". There have been 7'6" players, Yao Ming and Sean Bradley. There was one player that clocked in at 7'5". That was Chuck Nevitt. Now, the crazy thing here is that the honorable mentions begin at people who were 7'4". And there are a few of those that came in at 7'4". Boban Marjanovic, maybe? Mark Eaton, Rick Smits, and Ralph Sampson. Didn't Sampson play for, like, Houston? Didn't he win, like, an NBA or NCAA title? I'm not sure. FYI, in order to be part of this list, players were only counted if they played the equivalent of an NBA season or 82 games. They had to play in at least 82 games because that would prevent the people who, you know, hired somebody that was like 8'7" but couldn't walk, you know, just stand in front of the basket and swat them away. All right. So apparently the only thing taller than these guys is the list of guys who lied about being 6 foot in their online dating profiles.
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603 of the Fox. Hopefully it won't be a blue morning. Hopefully I can make it a happy morning, a sunny morning. Who am I kidding? How you doing? It's Radio Buddy Juan Bitcahuna. Somebody that will make you happy will be Steve later this afternoon. And the reason why is he's going to get you home from work. So, you'll be bruised and battered heading out to your car to head home. Then just crank up your stereo and Steve will do the rest. He'll ride shotgun with the Fox After Work Party. That begins around 4:30. Of course, Steve comes in after Bill. So Steve will be in from 3 to 7. The drive home begins at 4:30. That is an hour of commercial-free rock and roll.

106.3 The Fox. Welcome in. Monday, Monday, Monday. Nobody does that. It's always Sunday. Sundays are Saturday. Nobody does Monday, Monday. I guess nobody's that excited about Monday. I know I'm not. I saw this over the weekend, and I thought, boy, this can't end well for anyone. There's a strange new breakup trend making headlines overseas. A growing number of people in China are using an AI program called X-Skill to build digital versions of their former partners, their exes, if you will, and it's as creepy as you think it would be. Users upload things like old texts, pictures, voice notes, and social media posts, and then the artificial intelligence recreates an ex's personality, speech pattern, and shared memories. Creepy. Now, the creators say that it was meant for personal reflection and emotional healing, and not for stalking or harassment. But the fact that they had to say that it's not for stalking or harassment makes me completely think that's what it's for. No. This is for self-improvement. Critics say they're worried it could create major privacy issues, especially since someone's personal data could be used without their permission. You think that might be a problem? Still, some owners or some users say that the AI version actually helped them move on. One person said, "I was finally able to say everything I'd been hesitant to say, and it made me feel better." Because nothing says closure like arguing with a hologram that still won't admit

0: It was wrong.
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2: Turn it up. All right, Keeds, welcome in as we begin our second hour together. What do we got coming up? We'll do our question of the day, which I think will be fun. Really going to force you to head back into the Wayback Machine, so we'll check that out. And, of course, we'll do the

0: Almanac around 7:50. Find out what happened on this date in rock history. Kind of light on the birthday front. It's actually kind of a bummer almanac, but I'll explain that when we get there. We'll begin again with news and sports. I'll have weather details. Rock this hour coming from Def Leppard, AC/DC, and we'll light a match next.
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3: This is your Fox News update. Your WTOL 11 weather. Partly to mostly sunny today with a high around 60. A few clouds tonight, low around 40. Your full forecast is on the way. The U.S. Attorney's Office, Northern District of Ohio, says a Hancock County man has been sentenced to prison for possessing homemade explosives and for being a felon in possession of more than 30 firearms. Authorities say the 70-year-old man from Findlay was sentenced to 4 years and 9 months in prison after pleading guilty to charges of felon in possession of firearms, possession of unregistered firearm silencers, and being a felon in possession of explosives. Federal authorities say during a search warrant execution of the man's storage unit in Ottawa, agents seized 33 firearms, firearm silencers, and ammunition, and they also found sealed tubes containing explosive powder and fitted with fuses to enable detonation. The case was investigated by the Department of Homeland Security. Get more details in this story on our website. A neighborhood celebration was held as the Hancock Leadership Class of 2026 unveiled its class project. The relocation of the Lincoln Elementary School playground to Riverview Terrace off of County Road 140. Cassandra says her daughter has really been looking forward to the playground.
4: She's very excited. All I've heard all week and since they started putting it in is, Mommy, I want to go to the park. I want to go to the park. So she's excited. I'm excited. It's been a long time coming. It's amazing to see it grow and be put together over the past month or so that they've been working on it.
3: See some video of the new playground in this story on our website. I'm Matt Demchek with this Fox News update.
5: Good morning for ONN Sports. I'm Isaiah Jacob. In NBA action over the weekend, the Cleveland Cavaliers got a win Saturday against the Detroit Pistons 116-109. Donovan Mitchell had 35 in the win, but it was James Harden who closed out the game for the Cavs with 7 points in the final 2 minutes. The Cavs still trail the Pistons 2-1 in the series. Game 4 is tonight at 8. In other NBA news, yesterday the Minnesota Timberwolves beat the San Antonio Spurs 114-109. The Spurs were without Victor Wembanyama for most of the game after throwing an elbow at the jaw of Naz Reid early in the second quarter, ejecting him for the remainder of the game. They'll head back to San Antonio with the series tied 2-2 for Game 5. Yesterday in baseball, the Reds came out on top against the Astros 5-0. Andrew Abbott threw 6 scoreless innings. In the postgame, he got to talk about whether he felt like he was in midseason form.
6: I feel like I'm getting there. I still have a few things to iron out. Of course, never get complacent in the game, but today was definitely a good step against a really good offense, a really veteran heavy team. I was able to make pitches, but to answer your question, yeah, I feel like I'm getting close to getting back in there, but just continue to work. Every game is different, so we just got to keep answering the bell.
5: Cincinnati is back tomorrow hosting the Nationals at 6:40. Up in Cleveland, the Guardians fell to the Twins 5-4. Chase DeLauter had 2 hits and 2 RBIs in the loss. Cleveland will look to get back on track today when they host the Angels at 6:10. In soccer, the Columbus Crew fell yesterday to New York 3-0, dropping them to 12th in the Eastern Conference.
0: Well, I guess there's no out cue on the sports. Okay. Well, that was cute. Always worry about those things when somebody gives their name and you're like, well, who? I've never heard that guy before. Well, the WTOL 11 weather forecast. Today, sunshine and a high of 63. Tonight, clear. Low down to 39. Tomorrow, mostly sunny and a high of 70. All right. Let's continue on. Talking Heads as we roll into a Monday morning together on 106.3 The Fox.

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106.3 The Fox, that is Def Leppard. How you doing? It's Kahuna with you. That kind of reminds me of my high school years. That album came out when I was in high school, so yes, I'm showing my age, but that was a huge album. And in particular, I can remember the night that they played at the Toledo Sports Arena. And the next day, everybody came to school with those Union Jack shirts. Remember those? Sleeveless Union Jack shirts. Like, oh, he went to see Def Leppard. Going with you. And our question of the day, dealing with memories. I saw this question over the weekend, and I thought this was an intriguing question. And a lot of this has to do, obviously, with your age and or any memorable things that might have happened when you were young. Somebody, I don't know if this was on Reddit or where this was done, but somebody asked the question, what is your earliest memory? So I got to thinking about that. And I think I have one. I have some memories, but nothing really spurs it on. It just, you know, kind of pops in and pops out. So I don't know if that's a real memory, but the one that I can consistently think back on is the moon landing. And if I remember correctly, it happened after my sister and I's bedtime, because I remember our parents came up and woke us up and brought us downstairs to watch the moon landing on TV. And I can remember that because both my sister and I were like, you know, we'd been asleep. So we weren't necessarily, you know, if when you're a kid and somebody says, hey, get up, you're like, okay. You know, especially if you just went to bed, but we were sleepy, but I don't remember us barking too much. And I remember my dad, who was a history teacher, pointing out to us, he goes, this is history. You're watching history. Obviously, it had a large effect on him. So that's the earliest memory that I have. But I know for a lot of people, something that happened about, 6 years earlier, probably is the one thing that they might remember, the assassination of JFK. A lot of people can remember being in school when that happened. And, or coming home and, you know, seeing parents crying.

0: been warning about that. So those are some ones that people had mentioned. So let's find out what you remember. Our question of the day, what is your earliest memory? Right? That should be a fun one. What is your earliest memory? We'll get that posted, 106.3 The Fox on Facebook, and you can go get interactive.
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0: All right, the WTUL 11 weather forecast. Sunny today, high 63. Clear tonight, low 39. That's a little chilly. Sunny tomorrow with a high of 70, though. I like that.

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1: 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It is 7:33. 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

106.3 The Fox. Good morning, Kahuna with you. It is 7:36. So how was your Mother's Day weekend? Did you have a good weekend? And last year was my first year to go through a Mother's Day without my mom. She'd passed away about a month before, actually, Mother's Day. And yesterday was a double whammy. It was Mother's Day and it was also my mom's birthday. So Mother's Day doesn't, you know, and I've heard people say this before, it's not any less special, but it's different now for me. So, and it's not like Mother's Day was, you know, one of those big weekends or one of those big holidays or occasions that I look forward to because, you know, Father's Day was always the big one for me. So it was a little bit different, but we spent some time with Tina's mom and dad. Had lunch with them, which was nice. And I asked Tina what she wanted, and she didn't really. And the thing about my wife and I is that if we want something, generally we'll go out and get it. You know, I don't wait around for my birthday or for Christmas, and so I didn't necessarily, you know, have to get her anything. And that's the kind of the way it's been. In fact, I think Friday she said, "Want to see what I got myself for Mother's Day?" And I'm like, "Okay." So she showed me, and I said, "Oh, well, happy Mother's Day." So it wasn't an overly eventful Mother's Day, but I did make she wanted something to make something for, so I made her a meal. Our son came over,

0: and was there long enough for us to remember why we're glad that he does not live at home anymore. And that was pretty much it. So it was kind of an uneventful Mother's Day, but it was nice to spend time with my wife and our son. And I thought about my mom, and got a text from her, one of her sisters, saying, "Thinking about you. I know it's a tough day." So it was okay, but it doesn't have the same ring that it used to.
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3: 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Your WTOL 11 weather. It'll be partly sunny today with a high in the 60s, mostly clear tonight, low in the 40s. Your full forecast is coming up. A state lawmaker is proposing a law that would hold gun owners legally accountable if a minor accesses a negligently stored firearm, resulting in physical harm.
5: 5 months ago, prosecutors say 11-year-old Amaya Frazier was accidentally shot and killed at a home in the Hilltop. Authorities believe her 14-year-old cousin accidentally shot her with his father's unsecured gun. Both the teen and his father now face charges, and now Amaya's family and Ohio lawmakers are introducing Amaya's Law.
6: Amaya Law is built on one principle. Responsible gun ownership does include protecting children from unauthorized access.
3: ONN's Colin Dorsey reporting with comments from State Representative Darnell Brewer. The Ohio State Highway Patrol will be conducting statewide OVI checkpoints later this week. Highway Patrol Superintendent Colonel Charles Jones says the goal of the statewide checkpoints is to deter and intercept impaired drivers, adding that by working alongside local and state partners, they're sending a clear message that impaired driving will not be tolerated. The checkpoints will be held on Thursday, Friday, and Saturday. Get more on our website. Raise the Bar Hancock County held its third annual mock interview day for more than 400 Hancock County high school juniors. Raise the Bar says it takes a lot of professionals and community representatives to pull off the event, and they're proud to help coordinate and sponsor the effort every year. Get more details and see some pictures from this year's mock interview day in this story on our website. I'm Matt Demchek with this Fox News update.
0: All right, the WTOL 11 weather forecast looks like this today. Sunshine, not going to be overly warm, but I think similar to yesterday. 63 for the high. Clear tonight, low 39. That's a little chilly. Sunny tomorrow. High is expected to be around 70. That's more like it. Looks like this weekend also could be a warm weekend. Pretty out there right now on Lake Cascades. The must not be any wind of any kind, because it's like glass out on Lake Cascades. I like that.

106.3 The Fox. Good morning, Kahuna with you. It is 7:48. We have done our question of the day. You can go get interactive. It is posted. 106.3 The Fox on Facebook. And again, a lot of the answers for our question, and everybody should have a question or an answer for our question of the day, but the answer might have a lot to do with your age. So our question of the day, what is your earliest memory? What's the earliest thing you remember? I mean, really remember. As I explained in my answer, there's a lot of spotty images and things that kind of flash. But the last one that consistently, or the first one that consistently pops into mind, was the moon landing. Specifically, Neil Armstrong's first step. So, how about yours? 106.3 The Fox on Facebook is our question of the day. All right, what happened on this date in rock history? We will find out together next week.

106.3 The Fox. That is Bon Jovi. Good morning. How you doing? It's Kahuna with you. Gets us up to the Rock Almanac. Find out what happened on this date in rock history. Kind of a slow day when it comes to birthdays, but a few things of note that are worth pointing out for today. Of course, it is May the 11th, and it just so happens to be a Monday. It is also National Eat What You Want Day, which might help a little bit. Maybe that will be enough to get you through your Monday. Also, it is National Twilight Zone, which may also be another explanation for today. And one other thing of note about today, it is 39 days to Father's Day. Just putting that out there, right? All right, let's dig in. It was on this date in 1970. New releases included The Who's album Live at Leeds. Great live album. One of the top three live albums of all time, as far as I'm concerned. Write that down. Also, the album Woodstock came out, and the Beatles single The Long and Winding Road, which may have been their last single, but don't quote me on that. 1971, the Rolling Stones album Sticky Fingers was certified gold. That had Wild Horses and Brown Sugar on it. It was on this date in 1974 that this song would hit number 7 on the charts. And I apologize up front if this makes you a little uncomfortable. Well, now, in theory, this is the one I should have hit. Mike Oldfield's Tubular Bells getting to number 7 also was the theme to The Exorcist. So, again, if you're feeling a little uncomfortable, my bad. 1974, Steely Dan released the single Ricky Don't Lose That Number, which I think may have been their highest charter. Don't quote me on that. 1977, the Steve Miller Band's album Book of Dreams, certified gold. That's a killer album. Jet Airliner, Jungle Love, tons of great songs. Like The Steak, bunch of great songs on that album. On this date in 1981, this is bummer number 2, or number 1. I mentioned, I think, a little earlier this hour that this is kind of a bummer almanac. It was on this date in 1981. Bob Marley died of brain, lung, and stomach cancer. Happened at 11:45 a.m. in Miami, Florida. He was only 36 years old.

Love that song. And that is one of the, if I have control over the radio and I'm on vacation, I will try to find reggae. I don't know what it is. When we go to Geneva on the Lake, I've got a Bob Marley playlist. Boom. As soon as we get to a certain point, as we're getting into Geneva on the Lake, the reggae goes on. It seems to be the perfect way to head into your holiday or your weekend. On this date, this is Bummerish, number two, 1995. Jimmy Vaughn, Eric Clapton, Buddy Guy, and Robert Cray reunited for a tribute to Stevie Ray Vaughan. All four had been on stage with Stevie at his last show, August 26, 1990. He was, of course, killed in a helicopter accident. Bummer number three. On this date in 2003, I told you, Jimi Hendrix experienced bassist Noel Redding died at his home in Ireland. He was 57. Got a few birthdays of note. Eric Burdon, rock and roll birthday. Singer with the Animals. Also sang with the band War on Spill the Wine. And was the star of the, when they did the Rock and Roll Hall of Fame concert, it was like 20 years after they had opened, but they had a concert, I think, or maybe it wasn't quite 20 years, but they had a concert in Cleveland. And all, you know, everybody you'd want to see was there. It was a great show. But Eric Burdon stole the show. He was fantastic. Another birthday, and I probably shouldn't play this audio because it's going to be hard to hear. But this guy will always get my tip of the hat for this. Cam Newton, 37 today, former Carolina Panther quarterback.

0: their number one pick in the 2010 NFL draft. Led them to a Super Bowl in 2016. They lost, but still, he took them to the Super Bowl. But my favorite thing about him is this is a play that he talks to the defense. And again, I know it's going to be, I shouldn't play this. I know it's going to be hard to play, but it's so funny because you can hear the defense call out what formation they're in. And then at one point, you can hear Cam Newton say, "Ah, you guys been watching film too." As in, they knew what to look for because they've been watching it on film. And then he says, "That's cool. Watch this." And then he proceeds to throw a touchdown. Oh, man, that is the ultimate boss move right there. Here it is. It's too good not to try to play. Let's see. I tried to clean it up a little bit. But, again, you can hear him call the play. You can hear Cam Newton say, "Ah, you've been watching film." And then you can hear him say, "That's cool. Watch this." Very funny.
1: Newton drops straight back, goes a crossing route, McCaffrey, touchdown, that's big time.
0: Oh, that's so funny. That's cool, watch this. It throws a touchdown. One other birthday of note, Martha Quinn, 67 today. She was one of the original MTV VJs.
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0: All right, Keeds, 802, we're a little bit behind. That's okay. We'll get back on track. News and sports is what we'll do towards the top of the hour. Also, I don't know what it is about these two words, but it always makes me laugh. I guess maybe because...

0: I probably am lacking this. We're going to talk about societal norms. I don't know why I find that funny. Societal norms that people are ditching in 2026. And some of these, you're like, yeah, that makes sense. We'll get to that here in just a couple of minutes. It's news and sports. I've got weather details and Billy Idol next.
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2: This is your Fox News update. Your WTOL 11 weather, partly to mostly sunny today with a high around 60, a few clouds tonight, low around 40. Your full forecast is on the way. The U.S. Attorney's Office, Northern District of Ohio, says a Hancock County man has been sentenced to prison for possessing homemade explosives and for being a felon in possession of more than 30 firearms. Authorities say the 70-year-old man from Findlay was sentenced to 4 years and 9 months in prison after pleading guilty to charges of felon in possession of firearms, possession of unregistered firearm silencers, and being a felon in possession of explosives. Federal authorities say during a search warrant execution of the man's storage unit in Ottawa, agents seized 33 firearms, firearm silencers, and ammunition. And they also found sealed tubes containing explosive powder and fitted with fuses to enable detonation. The case was investigated by the Department of Homeland Security. Get more details in this story on our website. A neighborhood celebration was held as the Hancock Leadership Class of 2026 unveiled its class project, the relocation of the Lincoln Elementary School playground to Riverview Terrace off of County Road 140. Cassandra says her daughter has really been looking forward to the playground.
3: She's very excited. All I've heard all week and since they started putting it in is, Mommy, I want to go to the park. I want to go to the park. So she's excited. I'm excited. It's been a long time coming. It's amazing to see it grow and be put together over the past month or so that they've been working on it.
2: See some video of the new playground in this story on our website. I'm Matt Demchek with this Fox News update.
4: Good morning for ONN Sports. I'm Isaiah Jacob. In NBA action over the weekend, the Cleveland Cavaliers got a win Saturday against the Detroit Pistons 116-109. Donovan Mitchell had 35 in the win, but it was James Harden who closed out the game for the Cavs with 7 points in the final 2 minutes. The Cavs still trail the Pistons 2-1 in the series. Game 4 is tonight at 8. In other NBA news, yesterday the Minnesota Timberwolves beat the San Antonio Spurs 114-109. The Spurs were without Victor Wembanyama for most of the game after throwing an elbow at the jaw of Naz Reid early in the second quarter, ejecting him for the remainder of the game. They'll head back to San Antonio with the series tied 2-2 for Game 5. Yesterday, in baseball, the Reds came out on top against the Astros 5-0. Andrew Abbott threw 6 scoreless innings, and Terry Francona spoke on his pitcher's performance after the game.
5: He spun it really good to his changeup, located way more fastballs than he didn't. He got away with a couple pitches that isn't always the case, and sometimes you need that too. But he got comfortable, and we got him a couple runs, and then he made it stand.
4: Cincinnati is back tomorrow hosting the Nationals at 6:40. Up in Cleveland, the Guardians fell to the Twins 5-4. Chase DeLauter had 2 hits and 2 RBIs in the loss. Cleveland will look to get back on track today when they host the Angels at 6:10. In soccer, the Columbus Crew fell yesterday to New York 3-0, dropping them to 12th in the Eastern Conference.
0: All right, I was ready for you this time. You didn't stick me this time. The WTOL 11 weather forecast, sunny today, a high expected to be around 63. Mostly clear tonight, low 39, and then sunshine for tomorrow and warmer. We're going to get up to around 70. It looks like it should be a pretty decent weekend, although I probably shouldn't hex things. Hey, let's continue. Billy Idol.

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106.3 The Fox, that is ELO. Good morning, Kuna, with you. It is 8:15. Tomorrow, big food drive going on at Ottawa Glendorf High School. It is a canned food drive that'll start at 7, goes until 3, which, if my memory serves me correctly, it's just about school hours. Just about. A little bit here on both sides. A little bit over on both sides. But, again, 7 to 3, a canned food drive at Ottawa Glendorf High School. 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If you need more information, I've got a phone number and a website if you are in need. All right. We will continue on. Coming up, societal norms that may be going by the wayside.

106.3 The Fox, Rockin' Bob, 8, almost 8:20. So, societal norms that people are ditching in 2026. These are things that have been done for years. Most of these are things that our parents have done, and probably their parents have done. And now it's kind of gone through long enough that people are going, well, why? Why do these things? And a lot of this has to do with the fact that the world has changed. It's a different world. So somebody, and I don't know if this was on Reddit or not, but talking about ditching what might be considered societal norms. In other words, these are some things that people are saying, you know what? No more. I don't need to continue to do these things just because my parents did these things. And some of these are pretty good. I like this one. This first one, for example, I no longer eat 3 meals a day at standard times. Now I just eat when I'm actually hungry, without calling it a specific name or a specific time. So, and I think that's true of a lot of us. I think anybody that's got a schedule that is crazy, you know, you eat when you can. So, yeah, that's one. And, you know, the big family meals no longer a thing, really. I mean, some places it is, but I can remember as a kid, we sat down at the table, my sister, my mom, my dad, and I, and had the family meal. Not so much with lunch, because people worked and whatnot, but dinner was always that way. We're not having any expensive wedding, or we're not having, this is one person, we're not having an expensive wedding. We decided to buy a house instead. It's practical. That makes sense. One person said, my husband and I have separate bedrooms, and we have for years, we get the best sleep. Again, these are societal norms. Now, when Tina had some surgery a while back, we were in different rooms for a while, and I have to agree with that. It was good sleep. I think she would as well. So, has nothing to do about intimacy or how much you love your partner. I sleep better when they're not in the same bed. How about this one? Saying bless you when people sneeze. The person said, why are we doing this? Does it really need to be acknowledged? It's especially embarrassing if you didn't want anybody to know you sneezed. Again, these are societal norms that people are ditching in 2026. I've stopped thinking I can only eat breakfast foods for breakfast. Yeah. Now, I also would say that's also...

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7: All right, Keith, the WTUL 11 weather forecast today. Sunny, high 83. Tomorrow, sunny, high 70.

106.3 The Fox. Good morning, Kahuna with you. That is Led Zeppelin. 8:29 now. Welcome into a Monday. If you're just joining us, got a bunch of stuff that we've been chatting about. Up next, as a matter of fact, we're going to talk about fun facts or facts that barely anybody knows about. I came across these on a news feed a while back, and I'm like, I'm going to save that for another time. And so now is that time. So again, these are facts that barely anyone has heard before. All right, see if any of these are new to you. Here's the Black Crowes.

0: 106.3 The Fox. Good morning, Kahuna with you. It is 8:30. Hold it. 4. We'll do news in just a bit with Matt. I'm not sure why, but this is one of my favorite things. I guess because I'm always curious. Just ask my stuttering friend, Brian. Eventually, he has to tell me to stop asking questions. You ask a lot of questions. I don't know. I just naturally curious, I suppose. So when I stumble upon these things, for some reason, they stick with me. I find them interesting. Somebody, and again, I'm not sure where I saw this. It was on a news feed that I might have had, but they were talking about things that sound like they're false, but they're actually true. And there's a lot of things like that. So I started reading this article, and the responses made me head down the Wikipedia rabbit hole. So here are a few of my favorites. Again, these are things that sound 100% false, but are actually 100% true. Maybe you know these, maybe you don't. For example, did you know that dragonflies are the most successful predator on Earth? And it's not even close. Dragonflies, the most successful predators. How about this one? Speaking of predators, this blew my mind. During a quiet night, a barn owl can hear a rat's heartbeat from the top of the rafters in a barn. He can be in the barn, upper rafters by the roof, and he can hear a rat's heartbeat. That's amazing. How about this one? I hadn't thought about it this way, but I bet it's true. The first five U.S. presidents didn't likely know that dinosaurs existed. Well, there wasn't a lot of places where you could go to a museum and see them. 25% of all known animal species are beetles. That's crazy. Again, we're looking at things that sound like they're not true, but they actually are. Here's one. Peacock isn't the name of the bird. The actual name of a peacock is called a peafowl. That's the actual name of the bird, peafowl. It's the males that are called that. Come up with your own punchline there if you want. How about this one? The guy who founded the practice of chiropractics said he learned it from a ghost. What? Yeah. Guy who founded the practice of chiropractics learned from a ghost. Here's another one that will have you scratching your head. As in, like, what did they do before? Bash it with a stone? There's almost a 50-year gap between the invention of the can and the can opener. It's crazy. And one more again. These are things I found. It was on a news feed. These are things that sound 100% false, but are actually 100% true. Did you know that moose can swim? I think probably most of us probably thought, oh, okay, that makes sense. I've seen, you know, nature shows where they show, you know, moose going across the lake. So, yeah, I suppose that one wasn't a surprise. But did you know that they can actually dive underwater? That's right. Not only can moose swim, but they can dive underwater and eat seaweed. So they'll dive underwater to get seaweed. Which also gave me the realization that if a moose can dive for seaweed, I could at least commit to a salad once a week, huh?
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3: 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Your WTOL 11 weather. It'll be partly sunny today with a high in the 60s, mostly clear tonight, low in the 40s. Your full forecast is coming up. A state lawmaker is proposing a law that would hold gun owners legally accountable if a minor accesses a negligently stored firearm, resulting in physical harm.
4: 5 months ago, prosecutors say 11-year-old Amaya Frazier was accidentally shot and killed at a home in the Hilltop. Authorities believe her 14-year-old cousin accidentally shot her with his father's unsecured gun. Both the teen and his father now face charges, and now Amaya's family and Ohio lawmakers are introducing Amaya's Law.
5: Amaya Law is built on one principle. Responsible gun ownership does include protecting children from authorized access.
3: ONN's Colin Dorsey reporting with comments from State Representative Darnell Brewer. The Ohio State Highway Patrol will be conducting statewide OVI checkpoints later this week. Highway Patrol Superintendent Colonel Charles Jones says the goal of the statewide checkpoints is to deter and intercept impaired drivers, adding that by working alongside local and state partners, they're sending a clear message that impaired driving will not be tolerated. The checkpoints will be held on Thursday, Friday, and Saturday. Get more on our website. Raise the Bar Hancock County held its third annual mock interview day for more than 400 Hancock County high school juniors. Raise the Bar says it takes a lot of professionals and community representatives to pull off the event, and they're proud to help coordinate and sponsor the effort every year. Get more details and see some pictures from this year's mock interview day in this story on our website. I'm Matt Demchek with this Fox News update.
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7: All right, the WTOL 11 weather forecast. Sunshine today and a high of 63. I'll take it. Clear tonight, a little chilly, 39 for the low, but tomorrow, more sunshine and a high of 70. Back at it, might be my favorite Clash tune, Train in Vain on 106.3 The Fox. Good morning.

106.3 The Fox. Good morning, Kahuna with you. Hey, coming up later tonight, Matt Wardlaw will be in. It is the show we call Ultimate Classic Rock from 7 to midnight. And check out the UCR backstage rare concert performances that you only get from Ultimate Classic Rock. All right, we continue on. Up next, we're going to be talking about the latest celebrity to get an OnlyFans account.

106.3 The Fox. I guess that song is ending. I'm like, why is that song fading out? Oh, it's over. I suppose that's the reason why. Kahuna with you. Good morning. Welcome in. I don't know what the deal is, but it seems like more and more celebrities are going to the OnlyFans website and starting accounts. Now, if you're not familiar, I've been told, I don't know this for a fact, but I believe the OnlyFans website is a website that people have been known to, I don't know, post naughty videos, naughty images of themselves.

0: And another, I can't remember who the last one we talked about. It was like a couple of weeks ago. Somebody had mentioned this one caught my eye only because I remember when she was on TV, I thought she was the bee's knees. The latest actress to join OnlyFans is Jamie Presley. Now, that name may not ring a bell, but she was Earl's ex-wife on the show My Name is Earl. Remember that one? The blonde? She was always kind of promiscuous on the show. And she was also in the movie I Love You, Man, if you remember that one. So she says that she's evolving with the times. I do like the way that people will rationalize doing these things because, you know, back when My Name is Earl was on and was hot, it was like one of the big shows. She would have never thought about doing something like this. Well, maybe she would have thought about it, but she would never would have done it. She says she's evolving with time and giving herself a space to, and I quote, create what I want, how I want. Okay. And then also share it directly with the people who've supported me for years. She also says that meeting fans at celebrity conventions inspired her to find another way to connect with them directly. Okay, that is certainly a way to reach your fans. So what are we going to see from a Jamie Presley OnlyFans account? Well, like all the other mainstream stars that are doing this, she's pretty vague about it, but she promises a, quote, more personal, playful, and completely unfiltered side. It's like they went on ChatGPT and said, hey, give me something that's pretty vague, but also might get people to still want to buy the account. Unfiltered, that word. Yeah, I'll use that word. She adds, if you've ever wondered what I'm really like when the script ends, come closer. Somewhere, Earl just crossed another thing off of his list.
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6: All right, the WTUL 11 weather forecast. Sunshine today at a high of 63. Tonight, mostly clear, low 39. And then tomorrow, more sunshine and warmer temperatures, high 70. Pat Benatar getting this back into it.

106.3 to Fox. Elton John, Tiny Dancer. I think that off the Madman Across the Water album. Maybe my favorite Elton John album. Juan Big in with you. Our question of the day is waiting for you to go get interactive. 106.3 the Fox on Facebook is where you'll find it. We asked this earlier, and your answer, as I said, I think at the time, might be or have a lot to do with when you were born, what your age is. Our question of the day is, what is your earliest memory? And I have several that are kind of like fleeting. I can remember things about the first house I grew up in. I can remember like the stairway, the dining room, the kitchen area, even the basement, which because it was a little creepy. But they're just images. They're really, I don't remember much about it. The first thing I remember consistently was the landing on the moon. My parents woke my sister up in the middle of the night, my sister and I up in the middle of the night, and brought us downstairs to watch it on TV, Neil Armstrong take that first step on the moon. And I remember my dad saying, you're witnessing history. And it had an effect on me. So that's the earliest memory for me. Well, how about you? Go get interactive. It is our question of the day. Here's Van Halen.

0: 106.3 The Fox, Leonard Skinner on this Back to Work Monday. Kahuna with you for a little bit longer. So, you know the saying is you can't pick your family. And that is true for the most part. A lot of times you also can't pick where you grew up. And that's that could be a problem if you are forced to head home, maybe to visit parents or reunions, whatever the case may be. Here's comedian Rick Ingram talking about the fact that he does not like his home state. Enjoy.
1: I'm from Kansas originally, if you couldn't tell by my hair part, and it's weird being from a terrible place. No, because a lot of people have just absurd amounts of pride in where they're from. I'm from one of those few places where everyone's just like, it pretty much sucks here. So I'm from one of the states where you just try and convince yourself that it's slightly better than the state next to you. It's like, yeah, it sucks. I'm from Kansas, but at least we're not from Missouri, you know? Yeah, they sleep with their ugly cousin in Missouri, so we have standards.

0: And it just keeps trickling down. Missouri's doing the same thing. They're going, man, it sucks here. I'm just glad we're not Arkansas. Arkansas hears that. They're a little offended, but they keep it going. Man, it sucks in Little Rock. I'm just glad we're not in Mississippi. And obviously down in Mississippi, they're like, we do not know geography. Next question, please. They are not smart in Mississippi.
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6: 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It's Bye Bye Love on 106.3 The Fox. 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

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Man, I can remember when that album came out. It was like, I remember when I Love Rock and Roll by Joan Jett came out. It was one of those songs you were always wanting to hear. Always wanted to hear that one on the radio. Juan Began with you. Bill. Always wanted to hear Bill on the radio. Even before I knew Bill. Or even knew Bill existed. I always wanted to hear him. And if you're that same boat, I have some good news for you. Coming up in just a couple of minutes, you'll be able to hear more of Bill Rice. 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More importantly, the 90-minute commercial-free block of Lunchtime Rock, Lunchtime Lock is what I almost said, is coming your way around 11:20 with the Roadhouse. 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

563 The Fox, GNR. It is Kahuna with you. Good morning. Welcome in. So I got to believe golf courses right now are looking great. Maybe a little soggy in some spots. You know, there's always parts of a golf course that get muddy when there's a lot of rain. But, boy, everything's got to be green, including the greens. So we're going to give you a chance to see that yourself and win some free golf. Our summer golf giveaway, it's waiting for you at 1063thefox.com. 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It's a chance to win a round of golf for two with cart at any of the four area Klaus House golf courses, Fostoria Country Club, Loudon Meadows Golf Club, Hillcrest Golf Club, or Birch Run Golf Club. 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

0: giveaway. All right, I mentioned Bill's up next. He's got Any Money on the way. He'll do one from the Beatles, and we'll get him started off with a classic track from the Allman Brothers Band next.
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6: Here is your WTOL 11 forecast. A mix of sun and clouds. A little bit chilly early on this Monday, but high temperatures will reach into the low 60s this afternoon. Another possible light frosty Tuesday morning will eventually lead to highs into the mid-60s. Look for a chance for showers and more widespread downpours overnight Tuesday into early Wednesday. From 106.3 The Fox, I'm WTOL 11 meteorologist Ryan Weekman.
7: All right, that's it. I'm out. Have a wonderful afternoon. We'll do it again tomorrow morning. You know, I talked about those interesting facts. It sounded like they aren't true, but they really are. This was another one that I didn't read. I probably should have now, but I'll tell you what it is now. The person responsible for inventing this name is none other than Shakespeare. That's right. Shakespeare invented the name Jessica, and the Allman Brothers Band took it from there. Get back into the rock on this Back to Work Monday on 106.3 The Fox. And we'll talk to you tomorrow.

106.3 The Fox, doing a little shake-in with Eddie Money to get things started on this Monday morning. It is Bill Weiss. Good morning to you. And welcome into our midday classic rock adventure. All the way till 3 o'clock, we shall go. And the Beatles for you now. Come Together on The Fox.

0: 106.3 The Fox. It is Turn Me Loose, Lover Boy, on this Monday morning. But it's okay if you call me Bill. We are just getting started as we take you through the midday all the way till 3 o'clock. We got great classic rock to send your way, including, of course, 90 minutes of commercial-free rock through the lunchtime with the Roadhouse. And that begins about an hour from now. Hope you had a tremendous weekend, and all you moms, hope you had a great Mother's Day. And here we go, kicking off another week. So glad you are spending part of your Monday morning with us. Hope all is going well. Pink Floyd right around the corner on the Fox.
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3: It is Bill Rice on this Monday morning. Let's get into the Dark Side of the Moon album, shall we? Here is Time, Pink Floyd on the Fox.

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0: 106.3 The Fox, Riders on the Storm. Jim Morrison and the Doors. On this Monday morning, this is Bill Weiss as we take you through the midday with the classic rock all the way till 3 o'clock. 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Terrific classic rock, so much more. Matt Wardlaw is here. He'll dig into the UCR vault. One of my favorite things Matt does, grab some tunes maybe you haven't heard in a while. It's that, so much more. 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Be here on the Fox.
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0: 106.3 The Fox, where the streets have no name. It is you two on this Monday morning. It is Bill Rice. Thanks for hanging around with us. Well, I love this story here. I can think of nothing better to do on a weekend, or a Monday for that matter. Recently, hundreds gathered in Seoul, South Korea for a city-run power nap contest. It was a rare public celebration of something many South Koreans desperately lack, and that is sleep. The Seoul Metropolitan Government hosted its third annual event, inviting tired residents to lie down and compete for the deepest nap. I love this. Participants arrived dressed in playful sleepwear, all hoping to prove their rest skills. Contestants were monitored for calm heart rates while they dozed on the grass. The winner was a man in his 80s, with a 37-year-old office worker finishing second. South Koreans, by the way, I did not know this, they are known for extreme work hours and chronic sleep deprivation. Power nap contest. You know what? I've been preparing for this event my whole life and all morning.
1: Come in, please. Come in, please.
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3: 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Markets are higher at midday, corn up by 2.25 to 4.75, beans 6.75 to 8 cents higher, and wheat 10.75 to 11 cents higher across the board. June live cattle up 90 points at 249.80, and May lean hogs 30 cents higher at 91.17. 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
2: Here is your WTOL 11 forecast. A mix of sun and clouds, a little bit chilly early on this Monday, but high temperatures will reach into the low 60s this afternoon. Another possible light frosty Tuesday morning will eventually lead to highs into the mid-60s. Look for a chance for showers and more widespread downpours overnight Tuesday into early Wednesday. From 106.3 The Fox, I'm WTOL 11 meteorologist Ryan Weekman.
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106.3 The Fox, Motley Crue's Home Sweet Home. On this Monday morning, this is Bill Rice, just a few minutes away from kicking off the Lunchtime Roadhouse. 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First winner is going to be drawn a week from this Wednesday, May 20th. 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

0: 106.3 The Fox, middle of the road with the Pretenders. On this Monday morning, this is Bill Weiss, working our way through the midday with the classic rock all the way till 3 o'clock. And up next, 90 minutes of commercial-free rock. 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
8: Here is your WTOL 11 forecast. A mix of sun and clouds, a little bit chilly early on this Monday, but high temperatures will reach into the low 60s this afternoon. Another possible light frosty Tuesday morning will eventually lead to highs into the mid 60s. Look for a chance for showers and more widespread downpours overnight Tuesday into early Wednesday. For 106.3 The Fox, I'm WTOL 11 meteorologist Ryan Weekman.
0: Ladies and gentlemen, boys and girls and children of all ages, welcome in. Monday edition of the Roadhouse underway with

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The Monday Roadhouse and the Jay Giles Band on the Fox.

106.3 The Fox, it's Def Leppard. That is Foolin'. This is Bill Rice. And this is the Monday Roadhouse on The Fox.

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106.3 to Fox Supertramp. Take the long way home. It is Bill Rice. The Monday edition of the Lunchtime Roadhouse. And Hart on the Fox.

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Triumph. Part of the Lunchtime Roadhouse on this Monday. 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

0: 106.3 The Fox, Police and Roxanne on this Monday afternoon. This is Bill Weiss. More classic rock straight ahead. First, though, today's rock notes. Grateful Dead celebrating the 50th anniversary of their 1976 double live album, Steal Your Face, with a remastered version that's coming out, recorded during the band's historic five-show farewell run. The album will be available for streaming and digital download. The track list includes Promised Land, Cold Rain and Snow, and Stella Blue, among other songs. Steal Your Face 50th Anniversary Remaster will be out June 26th. Joan Jett and the Blackhearts planning a small summer tour kicking off May 23rd in Napa, California. The only other U.S. date is on June 13th in Hershey, Pennsylvania. The tour also features stops in Sweden and France before it wraps up on July 5th in Leeds, United Kingdom. More info is available. You can go to Joan Jett's official website.
1: Hey, it's Kahuna. It's your invite to join us for Tuesday's morning show. No in-studio guests, but that will be changing later this week. We do have a bunch of things to talk about, including a good-to-the-last-drop question of the day. We'll find out who is the oldest rocker on tour this summer, and I'll tell

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4: Here is your WTOL 11 forecast. Dry weather continues for the remainder of your Monday. Temperatures reaching the low 60s will fall back down close to 40 for an overnight low tonight before rebounding back into the mid 60s Tuesday. Clouds are going to build up. Showers and downpours likely return by late in the day and especially overnight into Wednesday. From 106.3 The Fox, I'm WTOL 11 meteorologist Ryan Weekman.
5: 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Another long block of rock starting right now with Clapton and Cocaine on The Fox.

106.3 The Fox, Twisted Sister. On this Monday afternoon, this is Bill Weiss. Appreciate you hanging out with us. We're going to be here until 3 o'clock. Over the weekend at movie theaters across this land, The Devil Wears Prada 2, scoring a first-round win over Mortal Kombat 2. The Anne Hathaway, Meryl Streep-led sequel took in $43 million over the weekend, earning just under $300 million in its 2 weeks at the worldwide box office. Mortal Kombat 2 came in a close second at $40 million domestically, with Michael still going strong in third place, just over $46 million for the Michael Jackson biopic. Sheep Detectives and Paramount's Billie Eilish Hit Me Hard and Soft, The Tour, came in fourth and fifth, respectively. Devil Wears Prada 2, king of the box office this past weekend. It is Bill Weiss, Monday afternoon, back to the classic rock we go, and a whole lot of love with Led Zeppelin on the Fox.

106.3 The Fox, Kinks, and Destroyer on this Monday afternoon. This is Bill Rice. Appreciate you hanging around with us. We're here till 3, and then we'll turn things over to Steve. It is the 11th day of May. Today is Women's Checkup Day. Women are encouraged today to talk to their health care providers about their health concerns, get checkups, and work to reduce their health risks. Today, how about this? Eat What You Want Day. I like it. A day to ignore all the warnings, avoid worrying and counting calories, and a day not to fight our obsession with being thin. What would I really, really want to eat today? Well, I'm going with bacon stuffed bacon. There you go. Or you could try this, Hostess Cupcake Day today. A day to celebrate and enjoy one of America's most beloved snack cakes. You just eat a bunch of those. Eat What You Want Day. You deserve it.

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0: 106.3 The Fox, give me three steps. Lynyrd Skynyrd on this Monday afternoon. And it's Bill Rice marching right along toward three with the classic rock. And taking a moment, talk to you about our Big Kahuna question of the day. As always, you'll find this on our Facebook page, 106.3 The Fox on Facebook. So everybody can have an answer to today's question of the day, and what your answer might be has a lot to do with your age. Our question of the day is, what is your earliest memory? Interestingly enough, talking to my brother over the weekend, he brought up something from, he was like 4 or 5 years old, and I was just amazed. Something about the happenings in the neighborhood we grew up in. 4 or 5, that's really early. I can't go back quite that far, but that's what we want to know. Get interactive with us. What is your earliest memory? 106.3 The Fox on Facebook.
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0: 106.3 The Fox, Sultans of Swing. We've got Dire Straits for you on this Monday afternoon. This is Bill Rice. Just over an hour to go before we wrap things up at 3 o'clock. It is the 11th day of May. It was on this day in 1960. Israeli agents captured Nazi war criminal Adolf Eichmann in Buenos Aires, Argentina. Speaking of Nazis, this day in 1984, Klaus Barbie, the Nazi Gestapo chief, went on trial for crimes against humanity after being extradited from Bolivia, where he lived for over 30 years after World War II. He would be found guilty and would die in prison 4 years later. 1997 on this date, the IBM supercomputer Deep Blue defeated chess grandmaster Garry Kasparov in the final game of a six-game match in New York, marking the first time a computer won a match against a reigning world champion. And it was on this day in 1927, the Academy of Motion Picture Arts and Sciences was founded. Those events from this 11th day of May.
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4: Here is your WTOL 11 forecast. Dry weather continues for the remainder of your Monday. Temperatures reaching the low 60s will fall back down close to 40 for an overnight low tonight before rebounding back into the mid 60s Tuesday. Clouds are going to build up. Showers and downpours likely return by late in the day, and especially overnight into Wednesday. From 106.3 The Fox, I'm WTOL 11 meteorologist Ryan Weekman.
5: It is Bill Rice. 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

106.3 The Fox, it's Rat. That is Wanted Man on this Monday afternoon. This is Bill Rice. So glad you are spending time with us. We certainly appreciate it. And want to remind you to get to our website, 1063thefox.com, and take a look at the car show calendar, the ride report, and the virtual car show page, all courtesy Fields Automotive Service, LaRidge Chevrolet, Cadillac, and Details Auto Spa. You can check out upcoming rides and car shows that are going on over the spring and summer. You can also submit info through our website on upcoming car shows or rides, and also upload a photo of your classic ride for the virtual car show page. The car show calendar, the ride report.

0: 106.3 The Fox. It's Desire. You too on this Monday afternoon. This is Bill Rice. Thanks for hanging out with us as we roll through our final hour together. Steve will be in when we finish things up at 3 o'clock. Hey, if you're having a birthday today, this 11th day of May, happy birthday to you. You are sharing it with these folks you've probably heard of. Actress Frances Fisher, 74 today. She was in the Titanic, a lot of other things too. Actor Tim Blake Nelson, 62. Actor Jeffrey Donovan is 58. Singer Eric Burdon, 85 today. Singer and actress Sabrina Carpenter, 27. Former NFL quarterback Cam Newton, 37 today. Basketball Hall of Famer Lauren Jackson, she is 45. And model Black China, 38. So again, happy birthday if you are sharing the day with those folks on this 11th day of May.
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0: It is Bill Rice, Monday afternoon, as we get back to the classic rock. Got Crosby, Stills, and Nash on the Fox.

106.3 The Fox, John Kay and Steppenwolf, Magic Carpet Ride on this Monday afternoon. This is Bill Weiss. Final few minutes together. Steve's here at the top of the hour, getting you through the rest of the afternoon. And that includes, and don't miss it, our Fox After Work Party, courtesy of Cars on Main in Findlay. 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

0: 106.3 The Fox, Guns N' Roses, Sweet Child of Mine on this Monday afternoon. This is Bill Rice, and we are all out of time. Got to turn things over to Steve coming in next to get you through the rest of the afternoon. We'll start him up with Santana next on The Fox.
1: Hey, it's Kahuna. 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No in-studio guests, but that will be changing later this week. 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
6: Here is your WTOL 11 forecast. Dry weather continues for the remainder of your Monday. Temperatures reaching the low 60s will fall back down close to 40 for an overnight low tonight before rebounding back into the mid 60s Tuesday. Clouds are going to build up. Showers and downpours likely return by late in the day and especially overnight into Wednesday. From 106.3 The Fox, I'm WTOL 11 meteorologist Ryan Weekman.
7: It is Bill Rice heading on out. Steve's coming in next as another long block of rock begins right now with Santana. Enjoy the rest of your Monday. We'll see you right back here tomorrow morning at 10 on The Fox.

106.3 The Fox. It is Steve. Happy Monday to you, my friend. Yeah, I know. There's nothing happy about Mondays, but I at least hope the coffee worked, the boss stayed quiet, and your weekend didn't disappear in one blink like mine did. Coming up on the show this afternoon, it is Steve's Heartburn. It's going to tackle those grocery store aisle blockers who park sideways and then they start yapping like they're hosting a podcast in produce. Plus, another round of Steve's four random facts. And later today, we kick off the Fox After Work Party powered by Cars on Main with one full hour commercial-free block of rock. So let's get to it. It's all coming up right here today on the Fox.

0: It is time for Steve's heartburn for the day. I call this aisle blockers. You know the people, right? The ones who stop dead in the middle of the grocery aisle like they are hosting a family reunion at Kroger's. I feel like I am wasting a bunch of time. Come on, seriously, what is up with that, people? Meanwhile, the rest of us are trapped behind them holding frozen pizzas, trying to decide if climbing over a shopping cart counts as cardio. And somehow they always pick the narrowest aisle in the entire store. Today's heartburn comes from listener Tim. She says the people who stop in the middle of the aisle and just stand there yapping and you can't get past them drives me bat poop crazy. I need a cattle prod. You know what, Tim? I am not saying we hand out cattle prods at the entrance, but I am saying grocery shopping shouldn't feel like navigating road construction.
1: That's just heartburn.
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0: 106.3 The Fox Summer Golf Giveaway. 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And the first winner coming up a week from this Wednesday. So Wednesday, May 20th, we'll draw that winner. So get them in. And you only need to register once. After that, you're all good. Plus, just for you, I will give you a free tip that will actually take five strokes off of anyone's game. It's called an eraser.
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1: You know, I had one of those moments over the weekend where I accidentally turned into that guy in public. And I didn't realize it until people started staring at me. It was quite the spectacle, to say the least. I'll explain in a few minutes. Right now, let's get back to the rock. Here is Sweet on the Fox.

0: I have no respect for those with no respect for logic.
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It is Steve rocking out with you on a Monday afternoon. So here's how I know that I turned into that guy over the weekend. Doing our usual grocery store shopping. Already annoyed because every aisle looked like rush hour traffic. I'm just trying to grab a few things. Get in and out fast. Milk, frozen pizza, chips, the essentials of emotional stability. Well, apparently, I stopped my cart for a second to look at salsa, and without realizing it, I parked perfectly sideways across the entire aisle.

0: completely blocked it. I turned around, and there is a line of people behind me waiting like I accidentally created a road closure. And, you know, one lady had this, like, fake smile, like, oh, no, you're fine. 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Now, honestly, nothing humbles you faster than becoming your own Steve's Heartburn for the day.
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4: Good afternoon. This is Paul Keel's NBA playoffs tonight. Game 4 of the Eastern Conference semifinals. Detroit Pistons and Cleveland to take on the Cavaliers. Pistons hold a 2-1 series lead. Also tonight, Oklahoma City at Los Angeles in the Western semis. Thunder lead the Lakers 3-0. League officials will not take any further action against San Antonio's Victor Wembanyama, who is ejected for elbowing Naz Reid of Minnesota in their most recent playoff game. This clears the way for Wembanyama to play in Game 5 in a series that is tied at 2-2. The Los Angeles Chargers have reached agreement on a 1-year contract with free agent tight end David Njoku, formerly the Cleveland Browns. The 9-year veteran will get an estimated $8 million after finishing his time in Cleveland, number 2 all-time in touchdown catches with 34. It's been revealed that the first Sunday night game of the coming NFL season will have the New York Giants hosting the Dallas Cowboys on September 13th, which will mark the debut of John Harbaugh as Giants head coach. Full schedule to be released on Thursday. From college football, Missouri running back Ahmad Hardy is said to be in stable condition after suffering a gunshot wound over the weekend that required surgery. It's not known when the first team all-conference performer might be ready to resume football activities. NHL playoffs tonight, Game 4 of the Western Conference semifinals, Colorado at Minnesota, the Avalanche with a 2-1 lead over the Wild. Baseball tonight, Cleveland Guardians play host to the Los Angeles Angels, who have yet to announce a starting pitcher, Joey Cantillo, to pitch for the Guardians, who currently lead the AL Central by one game. Off day for Cincinnati, the Reds have won 2 in a row, host Washington tomorrow. This is the Ohio News Network.
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10: Here is your WTOL 11 forecast. Dry weather continues for the remainder of your Monday. Temperatures reaching the low 60s will fall back down close to 40 for an overnight low tonight before rebounding back into the mid 60s Tuesday. Clouds are going to build up. Showers and downpours likely return by late in the day and especially overnight into Wednesday. From 106.3 The Fox, I'm WTOL 11 meteorologist Ryan Weekman.
0: Have we officially turned that corner towards summer, or is Mother Nature just teasing us again? It is 64 right now at Lake Cascades. It is what it is. It's Ohio, I know. You don't like the weather. It changes every 10 minutes. Let's kick off a block of rock that doesn't change. Here's Rainbow on The Fox.

106.3 The Fox, it is Steve. Don't know about you, but it's definitely been a Monday for me, I tell you. Just one thing after another around here. Well, the good news is we've made it past 4 o'clock, which means we are on our way getting closer to commercial-free classic rock for that drive home. Your Fox After Work Party, courtesy of Cars on Main. We'll get it started at 4:30 today. Plus, right around the corner, 4 random facts. Weird enough to sound fake, but specific enough to ruin somebody else's dinner conversation tonight. Your 4 and 4 in 10 minutes.

0: school every day. That's incredible dedication, or the world's most expensive school pickup. Fact number two, Mary Anderson invented windshield wipers in 1903 after watching trolley drivers struggle to see through snow. But companies rejected the idea because they thought moving blades would distract drivers. Now we lose our minds if one bug smear survives. Fact number three, some cats actually develop allergies to humans because of proteins found in our skin cells and dander. So somewhere out there, a cat is avoiding you. And last but not least, NASA astronauts once grew chili peppers in space and made tacos with them. Humanity finally reached its true scientific potential. Space tacos. And there you go. Four random facts. Completely useless, yet somehow impossible to forget.
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0: Hey, it's Steve, your afternoon tour guide through controlled chaos and classic rock every day. I've got Steve's Heartburn for the Day, the 4 at 4, the Fox at to Work Party, one full hour of commercial-free classic rock powered by Cars on Main. 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

0: 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You know what else we can do? We can just get out of here and go home. How about that? It's been a Monday, like the Mondayest of Mondays to have ever a Monday in the history of Mondays, and we need to go home. 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So hold on. It is coming up next.
1: 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May corn's closing in today up 4.5 at 460.75. July corn up 4 cents at 475.25. May soybeans are up 5.5 at 1199.75. July soybeans up 5 cents at 1213. July wheat's up 15 cents today at 635. In September, wheat's up 14.75 at 648.75. 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I'm Allison Kinney, and you're listening to The Ohio Agnet.
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7: Here is your WTOL 11 forecast. Dry weather continues for the remainder of your Monday. Temperatures reaching the low 60s will fall back down close to 40 for an overnight low tonight before rebounding back into the mid 60s Tuesday. Clouds are going to build up. Showers and downpours likely return by late in the day, and especially overnight into Wednesday. From 106.3 The Fox, I'm WTOL 11 meteorologist Ryan Weekman.
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Your brain's officially operating at 12%. It's your Fox After Work Party brought to you by Cars on Main. 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It is Steve riding shotgun with you, and let's just roll right along. 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

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Steve, along with you, a little FYI tonight. Hancock County Sheriff's Office is reminding drivers statewide OBI checkpoints will continue this month as a part of Ohio traffic safety enforcement efforts. Which means, you know, if your friend says, nah, I'm good to drive, maybe let that friend hold the tacos instead.

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Because, you know, that mystery dashboard light isn't a personality feature. Go check them out. Let them hook you up any nicer, newer vehicle today, my friend. It is Steve along with you. Here's hoping you are getting home just fine tonight. Whatever that looks like, some great classic rock always makes that even better. As we rock on, here's AC/DC. 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

0: It's your Monday night drive home, Fox After Work Party, brought to you by Cars on Main from Steve's Can You Guess File tonight. According to a new survey, this is the number one thing people accidentally leave on top of their car before driving away. I've done it. You've done it. Well, everybody's done it. And I'll give you the answer after this.
1: This is not headline news. The Pentagon released classified UFO files. Amongst the revelations, E.T. was on Epstein's plane. The Americans on board the Hantavirus cruise ship will quarantine in Nebraska, which now will be even more of a flyover state. Students at Harvard are dealing with stress by signing up to get punched in the face. America, where even smart kids are idiots.
2: Ow!
1: The most popular first names for babies are Olivia and Liam. The most popular last names are Musk and Cannon. And a Florida Taco Bell worker shot at customers putting soda in water cups. Other Taco Bell customers were making a run for the exits. This is not headline news.
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5: Good afternoon. This is Paul Keel's Cleveland Cavaliers return home to host the Detroit Pistons tonight in their NBA Eastern Conference semifinal playoff series. Pistons have a 2-1 lead over the Cavs going into tonight's matchup. Also tonight, it's Oklahoma City at Los Angeles in the Western semis. Thunder have a commanding 3-0 lead over the Lakers. Meanwhile, NBA officials announcing they will take no further action against San Antonio's Victor Wembanyama, who was ejected for elbowing Naz Reid of Minnesota in their most recent playoff game. This clears the way for Wembanyama to play in Game 5 of that series, but between the Spurs and the Timberwolves that is tied at 2-2. National Hockey League playoffs tonight, Game 4 of the Western Conference semis. It's Colorado at Minnesota. The Avalanche hold a 2-1 lead over the Wild in that series. Baseball tonight, Cleveland Guardians will be at home entertaining the Los Angeles Angels going into play. Guardians have a one-game lead atop the American League Central Division standings. The Angels have yet to officially name a starter for tonight's game. Joey Cantillo will be on the mound for the Guardians. Cincinnati Reds, who've won 2 in a row, have an off day after taking the last two of their series with Houston. They'll host the Washington Nationals tomorrow. Meanwhile, the NFL schedule in its entirety be released on Thursday, but leaked out earlier today, is that the New York Giants will host the Dallas Cowboys in the first Sunday night game of the season on September 13th. It marks the debut of John Harbaugh as the head coach of the Giants. Meanwhile, it has been announced that the Los Angeles Chargers have reached agreement on a one-year contract, $8 million, for tight end David Njoku, formerly of the Cleveland Browns. This is the Ohio News Network.
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1: Your Monday night edition of the Fox After Work Party brought to you by Cars on Main. And from Steve's Can You Guess file tonight, did you guess it? Well, I asked, what was the number one thing people accidentally leave on top of their car before driving away? The answer? Coffee. Yeah, we all done it, right? It also explains why every parking lot in America smells faintly like disappointment and French vanilla creamer.

0: Leonard Skinner puts the brakes on tonight's After Work Party, but not your fun. 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Find Steve's heartburn for the day. And in those comments, let me know what your heartburn is. You got a gripe? You got something that gets underneath your skin? Could be that bad shopping cart wheel. It could be tipping too much. It could be the gas prices. Whatever you got, let me know about it, and it might make the next Steve's Heartburn for the Day feature right here on the program. We take a quick break, and then we get back at it. I'll kick off another commercial-free block of rock. We'll get started with Triumph.
1: Hey, it's Kahuna. 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No in-studio guests, but that will be changing later this week. We do have a bunch of things to talk about, including a good-to-the-last-drop question of the day. 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
4: Here is your WTOL11 weather forecast. Mainly clear skies overnight with temperatures falling back into the mid to upper 30s that will allow for some area patchy frost to develop into Tuesday morning. It'll be brief with temperatures warming into the afternoon back into the 60s under partly to mostly sunny skies. Clouds will increase late in the day Tuesday. Chance of rain showers return Tuesday night into Wednesday. Highs back into the lower 60s Wednesday afternoon. For 106.3 The Fox, I'm WTOL11 Chief Meteorologist Chris Vickers.
5: It is currently 63 degrees in Lake Cascades. Hopefully that is a good sign that summer is on its way. Let's kick off another block rock. We get it started with Trap, laying it on the line tonight on the Fox.

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106.3 The Fox. It is Steve. Monday night. You remember when the hardest decision on a summer night was, do we stay outside longer or do we go inside and watch MTV? Remember that? There was no streaming, no passwords, no buffering. You just waited for your favorite video and hope somebody didn't call the house and knock the internet out. I mean, simpler times. Better guitar solos, right? Oh, that was back when it really rocked, my friend.

0: it is time for Steve's Weird News of the Day. When I say weird news, I really mean weird news. This is about a man in England. 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You know, honestly, losing the remote still causes more panic than losing most relationships do.
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3: 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Here's hoping your Monday is not a complete disaster. We'll get back to the rock. It always makes things better, right? I got more than a feeling that it does. Here's Boston tonight on the Bucks.

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1: It is Steve on your Monday night. You ever notice the older you get, the less exciting grocery shopping becomes? As a kid, grocery stores meant cookies, cereal, toys. Now it's, whoa, toilet paper's expensive. Somewhere along the line, adulthood became getting excited about finding shredded cheese on sale. And honestly, that's not rock and roll. And why I remember weird stuff like that, I don't know. Here's Scorpions.

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Quiet Riot wraps up that block of rock, and that'll do it. Wrapping up my night with you, Steve Artressa, getting ready to head out and head home and put Monday behind us the best that we can. I got some news to share with you. A community cleanup event in Lima helped residents get rid of some unwanted junk and clutter over the weekend, with volunteers helping hauling away old furniture and broken appliances and random garage leftovers.

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0: forecast. Mainly clear skies overnight with temperatures falling back into the mid to upper 30s that will allow for some area patchy frost to develop into Tuesday morning. It'll be brief with temperatures warming into the afternoon back into the 60s under partly to mostly sunny skies. Clouds will increase late in the day Tuesday. Chance of rain showers return Tuesday night into Wednesday. Highs back into the lower 60s Wednesday afternoon. For 106.3 The Fox, I'm WTOL 11 Chief Meteorologist Chris Vickers.
1: All right, ladies and gents, that's going to do it for another Monday. Thanks again for hanging out on the ride home, at work, in the garage, or wherever you cranked us up today. Tomorrow on the show, more Steve's Heartburn, more Four Random Facts, more rock, and This or That Tuesday, of course, will be on our Fox Facebook page. 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Coming up next, it is Matt Wardlaw taking over with more Ultimate Classic Rock here on the Fox. Have a great night. Drive safe out there. Don't get trapped behind any grocery aisle people having family reunions near the soup section. And remember, the older you get, the more exciting it becomes finding good parking spots closer to the door. So until tomorrow, take care, my friend. Stay safe. And remember, if you still get up off the floor without making sound effects, you're winning.

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0: We can all be singers in a rock and roll band. The Moody Blues made sure that we knew that each and every single time that they played that song live. It's Wardlaw. Welcome to another week of UCR. 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I'll tell you more as we get further into the night here at Ultimate Classic Rock.
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4: Here is your WTOL 11 weather forecast. Mainly clear skies overnight with temperatures falling back into the mid to upper 30s that will allow for some area patchy frost to develop into Tuesday morning. It'll be brief with temperatures warming into the afternoon back into the 60s under partly to mostly sunny skies. Clouds will increase late in the day Tuesday. Chance of rain showers return Tuesday night into Wednesday. Highs back into the lower 60s Wednesday afternoon. For 106.3 The Fox, I'm WTOL 11 Chief Meteorologist Chris Vickers.
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Here's a headline for you. Male coyote swam 2 miles to Alcatraz Island, twice as far as biologists had expected. Oh, great. Something else for me to worry about. Coyotes in the water. It's Ultimate Classic Rock.

0: I promised you some details on our cool Peter Frampton giveaway if you haven't heard about it. We're going to talk more shortly. This is UCR.
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4: Hey, it's Kahuna. 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No in-studio guests, but that will be changing later this week. 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
10: Here is your WTOL11 weather forecast. Mainly clear skies overnight with temperatures falling back into the mid to upper 30s that will allow for some area patchy frost to develop into Tuesday morning. It'll be brief with temperatures warming into the afternoon back into the 60s under partly to mostly sunny skies. Clouds will increase late in the day Tuesday. Chance of rain showers return Tuesday night into Wednesday. Highs back into the lower 60s Wednesday afternoon. For 106.3 The Fox, I'm WTOL11 Chief Meteorologist Chris Vickers.
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